0: Transforma ABC Noticias 1310.
1: Well, in come the thing them call a broken heart. This blessed love will never part. Don't know it from the start. Me tell them say a dirty, yeah. A Sean Paul and Sasha.

0: generando la información más completa. ABC Noticias, 1310.
1: Well, come the thing, them call the broken heart. This blessed love will never part. They don't know it from the start. Now tell them, say a dirty, yeah. A Sean Paul and Sasha, come sing.